0: After some evening showers and thunderstorms, a partly cloudy sky, temperatures through the mid and upper 70s, sun and clouds, afternoon showers around for Tuesday, mid-90s. Again, they diminish, partly cloudy Tuesday night, mid-70s. Wednesday, isolated storms, low to mid-90s. Rainy season is here. 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I'm Precision Weather Meteorologist Phil Spivak for St. Augustine's local morning news.
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0: Temperatures are in the mid to upper 70s overnight as showers are limited to the early part of the night, partly cloudy sky, with afternoon showers firing back up Tuesday afternoon after a mostly sunny start. We're in the mid 70s overnight, mid 90s through the day, and showers a little more isolated Wednesday, mostly sunny for much of the day, the high in the low to mid 90s. 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I'm Precision Weather Meteorologist Phil Spivak for St. Augustine's local morning news.
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0: After some evening showers and thunderstorms, a partly cloudy sky, temperatures through the mid and upper 70s, sun and clouds, afternoon showers around for Tuesday, mid-90s. Again, they diminish, partly cloudy Tuesday night, mid-70s. Wednesday, isolated storms, low to mid-90s. Rainy season is here. 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I'm Precision Weather Meteorologist Phil Spivak for St. Augustine's local morning news.
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2: These are the local voices.
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2: St. Augustine's local morning news. We've got you covered.
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0: Temperatures are in the mid to upper 70s overnight as showers are limited to the early part of the night, partly cloudy sky, with afternoon showers firing back up Tuesday afternoon after a mostly sunny start. We're in the mid 70s overnight, mid 90s through the day, and showers a little more isolated Wednesday, mostly sunny for much of the day, the high in the low to mid 90s. 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I'm Precision Weather Meteorologist Phil Spivak for St. Augustine's local morning news.
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0: After some evening showers and thunderstorms, a partly cloudy sky, temperatures through the mid and upper 70s, sun and clouds, afternoon showers around for Tuesday, mid-90s. Again, they diminish, partly cloudy Tuesday night, mid-70s. Wednesday, isolated storms, low to mid-90s. Rainy season is here. 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I'm Precision Weather Meteorologist Phil Spivak for St. Augustine's Local Morning News.
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0: Temperatures are in the mid to upper 70s overnight as showers are limited to the early part of the night, partly cloudy sky, with afternoon showers firing back up Tuesday afternoon after a mostly sunny start. We're in the mid 70s overnight, mid 90s through the day, and showers a little more isolated Wednesday, mostly sunny for much of the day, the high in the low to mid 90s. 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I'm Precision Weather Meteorologist Phil Spivak for St. Augustine's local morning news.
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0: After some evening showers and thunderstorms, a partly cloudy sky, temperatures through the mid and upper 70s, sun and clouds, afternoon showers around for Tuesday, mid-90s. Again, they diminish, partly cloudy Tuesday night, mid-70s. Wednesday, isolated storms, low to mid-90s. Rainy season is here. 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I'm Precision Weather Meteorologist Phil Spivak for St. Augustine's local morning news.
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0: Temperatures are in the mid to upper 70s overnight as showers are limited to the early part of the night, partly cloudy sky, with afternoon showers firing back up Tuesday afternoon after a mostly sunny start. We're in the mid 70s overnight, mid 90s through the day, and showers a little more isolated Wednesday, mostly sunny for much of the day, the high in the low to mid 90s. 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I'm Precision Weather Meteorologist Phil Spivak for St. Augustine's local morning news.
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0: After some evening showers and thunderstorms, a partly cloudy sky, temperatures through the mid and upper 70s, sun and clouds, afternoon showers around for Tuesday, mid-90s. Again, they diminish, partly cloudy Tuesday night, mid-70s. Wednesday, isolated storms, low to mid-90s. Rainy season is here. 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I'm Precision Weather Meteorologist Phil Spivak for St. Augustine's local morning news.
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0: After some evening showers and thunderstorms, a partly cloudy sky, temperatures through the mid and upper 70s, sun and clouds, afternoon showers around for Tuesday, mid-90s. Again, they diminish, partly cloudy Tuesday night, mid-70s. Wednesday, isolated storms, low to mid-90s. Rainy season is here. 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I'm Precision Weather Meteorologist Phil Spivak for St. Augustine's local morning news.
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0: Temperatures are in the mid to upper 70s overnight as showers are limited to the early part of the night, partly cloudy sky, with afternoon showers firing back up Tuesday afternoon after a mostly sunny start. We're in the mid 70s overnight, mid 90s through the day, and showers a little more isolated Wednesday, mostly sunny for much of the day, the high in the low to mid 90s. 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I'm Precision Weather Meteorologist Phil Spivak for St. Augustine's local morning news.
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9: These are the local voices.
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9: St. Augustine's local morning news. 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
16: 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Ancient City Classics.

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0: After some evening showers and thunderstorms, a partly cloudy sky, temperatures through the mid and upper 70s, sun and clouds, afternoon showers around for Tuesday, mid-90s. Again, they diminish, partly cloudy Tuesday night, mid-70s. Wednesday, isolated storms, low to mid-90s. Rainy season is here. 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I'm Precision Weather Meteorologist Phil Spivak for St. Augustine's local morning news.
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0: Temperatures are in the mid to upper 70s overnight as showers are limited to the early part of the night, partly cloudy sky, with afternoon showers firing back up Tuesday afternoon after a mostly sunny start. We're in the mid 70s overnight, mid 90s through the day, and showers a little more isolated Wednesday, mostly sunny for much of the day, the high in the low to mid 90s. 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I'm Precision Weather Meteorologist Phil Spivak for St. Augustine's local morning news.
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0: After some evening showers and thunderstorms, a partly cloudy sky, temperatures through the mid and upper 70s, sun and clouds, afternoon showers around for Tuesday, mid-90s. Again, they diminish, partly cloudy Tuesday night, mid-70s. Wednesday, isolated storms, low to mid-90s. Rainy season is here. 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I'm Precision Weather Meteorologist Phil Spivak for St. Augustine's local morning news.
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0: Temperatures are in the mid to upper 70s overnight as showers are limited to the early part of the night, partly cloudy sky, with afternoon showers firing back up Tuesday afternoon after a mostly sunny start. We're in the mid 70s overnight, mid 90s through the day, and showers a little more isolated Wednesday, mostly sunny for much of the day, the high in the low to mid 90s. 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I'm Precision Weather Meteorologist Phil Spivak for St. Augustine's local morning news.
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0: After some evening showers and thunderstorms, a partly cloudy sky, temperatures through the mid and upper 70s, sun and clouds, afternoon showers around for Tuesday, mid-90s. Again, they diminish, partly cloudy Tuesday night, mid-70s. Wednesday, isolated storms, low to mid-90s. Rainy season is here. 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I'm Precision Weather Meteorologist Phil Spivak for St. Augustine's Local Morning News.
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2: The first time you heard about it was at the open house. It was basically, this is a done deal. You can do nothing about it.
1: These are the local voices.
3: It has gotten tacky. 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
1: These are the local people.
4: No law enforcement agency, hospital, Medicare will call you or email you and request financial information. 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
1: St. Augustine's Local Morning News. 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

0: Temperatures are in the mid to upper 70s overnight as showers are limited to the early part of the night, partly cloudy sky, with afternoon showers firing back up Tuesday afternoon after a mostly sunny start. We're in the mid 70s overnight, mid 90s through the day, and showers a little more isolated Wednesday, mostly sunny for much of the day, the high in the low to mid 90s. 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I'm Precision Weather Meteorologist Phil Spivak for St. Augustine's local morning news.
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2: Allow me to introduce you to the new St. Augustine Airport.
3: It's official. Our airport has a new permanent executive director. Good morning, St. John's County. I'm Liz Ryan with your local news. Courtney Pittman began in airport operations and worked his way up to interim executive director. He weathered a turbulent period for the airport authority, with drama, infighting, and allegations ending in 4 resignations last year. Now, with a mostly new board, Pittman has been voted in as the permanent executive director. His first interview as head of the airport is with St. Augustine's local news.
2: I'm honored and humbled by the board's confidence in me. I've dedicated most of my life to aviation, and it is a privilege to serve an airport in a community that I care deeply about. My kids live here. My wife is here. And more importantly, this isn't about one person. We have an outstanding staff, a dedicated board, and there are so many tremendous opportunities ahead of us.
3: Pittman has overseen recent growth at the airport and plans for much more.
2: We're proud to say that we've finished the 19 new T-hangers. And then right now what we're doing is the East Side Development Project, the realignment of Hawkeye View Lane, which will extend our footprint on the airport to be able to bring in more businesses, which lead to jobs. At the same time, we have a US 1, the Casacola project, that is going to open up that road and for businesses to go in there as well. Hopefully something on the line of maybe a hotel, maybe aviation center, you know, different things that not only benefit us as the airport, but also benefit the community at large.
3: Tomorrow, in part 2 of this 4-part series, he talks about the economic impact the St. Augustine Airport has on the county. This local news is a service of your hometown Toyota dealer, Beaver Toyota in St. Augustine, conveniently located right off I-95 at exit 311. The St. John's County Board of Commissioners meets today with special appearances by Brandon Patty and Vicki Oakes. Director of Communications Wayne Larson brings us a preview.
4: We've got 2 budget presentations. The first will be by the St. John's County Clerk of the Circuit Court and Comptroller. After that, the supervisor of elections would provide their tentative budget for fiscal year 2027.
3: There's also several public hearings on the agenda related to properties.
4: The request to rezone about 1 acre at 3025 Old Moultrie Road from open rural to residential. And then we've got a major modification of Ashford Mills PUD. They want to modify the master development plan they have, specifically designated for commercial use near the intersection of Shearwater Parkway and County Road 210 West.
3: The board will also hear a request to rezone 8 acres of currently undeveloped land from open rural to commercial intensive. That land is on the southeast corner of State Road 16 and Green Acres Road. At 10 o'clock, the board will convene a private attorney-client session to discuss a settlement in the lawsuit between Scott Bullard and St. John's County. Former Fire Chief Bullard sued the county after officials refused to allow him to return to his former battalion chief position when he stepped down as fire chief in 2023. The fight went to court last year, and the jury sided with Bullard, awarding him $500,000 in damages. The county continues to challenge the award in court.
4: The meeting begins right at 9 o'clock at our county administration building at 500 San Sebastian Way. And if you can't attend, you can watch it live on our website or on our social media platforms, Facebook and YouTube.
3: And now you're up to date with St. Augustine's local news. I'm Liz Ryan.
5: Good morning. Sunshine, partly sunny at times, isolated showers or thunderstorms, 89 to 93 this afternoon. Winds will be variable at 5 to 10 miles per hour. A few clouds, mid-70s tonight. Plenty of sunshine, 88 to 92 tomorrow. Just a few clouds tomorrow night, 74 to 78. Lots of sun with isolated afternoon showers or storms, mid-90s Thursday. Thunder, lightning, rain, and a leaky roof. 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I'm Precision Weather Meteorologist Russ Murley for St. Augustine's local news.

Tuesday morning at the Beach 105.5. It's JT in the Morning Show. Do you ever have something you think you should share with people or your wife or whatever, your spouse, online, and then you don't? And you doggone it. I had one, I don't know, a week or two ago. Maybe you saw this. Somebody had put together a meme of weather in Florida. So it was a bunch of funny sayings about the weather in Florida. And the one that really sticks out right now with what we're having with all this hot, humid, rainy stuff is weather you can wear. Another one was, you know, the old, if you want to know what weather is like in Florida in the summer, just get in the shower with your clothes on, walk out and go to work. And that's pretty much your day right there. Weather you can wear like that. And yes, it is like that again today. It's quite thick outside this morning.

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JT and the B-205-5 Morning Show coming up on Wednesday night. Music and Art by the Sea with another great show. So, yeah, June 17th, it's straight up on the stage there in the Pier Park Pavilion. Gallery for the Arts opens at 4 o'clock, food trucks at 5, DJ music at 5:30, and then live music with the band in the pavilion at Pier Park at 7 o'clock. And we'll keep you updated right here at facebook.com/beach105.

0: 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Traffic volume picking up out there. Definitely on the northbound side of I-95. But so far, things have been running smoothly. We've seen a little bit of congestion already developing on the exit ramp in Duval County, eastbound Butler Boulevard. Between Hodges Boulevard to the exit ramp to San Pablo Road, that exit ramp already backed up there all the way down the right shoulder. A long line of cars there. But if you're going straight through eastbound on Butler Boulevard toward Ponte Vedra Beach, you shouldn't have too much problem at all. I'm Jared Cirillo for St. Augustine Local Morning News.
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2: It's official. Our airport has a new permanent executive director. Good morning, St. John's County. I'm Liz Ryan with your local news. Courtney Pittman began in airport operations and worked his way up to interim executive director. He weathered a turbulent period for the airport authority, with drama, infighting, and allegations ending in 4 resignations last year. Now, with a mostly new board, Pittman has been voted in as the permanent executive director. His first interview as head of the airport is with St. Augustine's Local News.
1: I'm honored and humbled by the board's confidence in me. I've dedicated most of my life to aviation, and it is a privilege to serve an airport in a community that I care deeply about. My kids live here. My wife is here. And more importantly, this isn't about one person. We have an outstanding staff, a dedicated board, and there are so many tremendous opportunities ahead of us.
2: Pittman has overseen recent growth at the airport and plans for much more.
1: We're proud to say that we've finished the 19 new T-hangers. And then right now what we're doing is the East Side Development Project, the realignment of Hawkeye View Lane, which will extend our footprint on the airport to be able to bring in more businesses, which lead to jobs. At the same time, we have a US-1, the Casacola Project, that is going to open up that road and for businesses to go in there as well. Hopefully something on the line of maybe a hotel, maybe aviation center, you know, different things that not only benefit us as the airport, but also benefit the community at large.
2: Tomorrow, in part 2 of this 4-part series, he talks about the economic impact the St. Augustine Airport has on the county. This local news is a service of your hometown Toyota dealer, Beaver Toyota in St. Augustine, conveniently located right off I-95 at exit 311. The St. John's County Board of Commissioners meets today with special appearances by Brandon Patty and Vicki Oakes. Director of Communications Wayne Larson brings us a preview.
3: We've got 2 budget presentations. The first will be by the St. John's County Clerk of the Circuit Court and Comptroller. After that, the supervisor of elections would provide their tentative budget for fiscal year 2027.
2: There's also several public hearings on the agenda related to properties.
3: The request to rezone about 1 acre at 3025 Old Moultrie Road from open rural to residential. And then we've got a major modification of Ashford Mills PUD. They want to modify the master development plan they have specifically designated for commercial use near the intersection of Shearwater Parkway and County Road 210 West.
2: The board will also hear a request to rezone 8 acres of currently undeveloped land from open rural to commercial intensive. That land is on the southeast corner of State Road 16 and Green Acres Road. At 10 o'clock, the board will convene a private attorney-client session to discuss a settlement in the lawsuit between Scott Bullard and St. John's County. Former Fire Chief Bullard sued the county after officials refused to allow him to return to his former battalion chief position when he stepped down as fire chief in 2023. The fight went to court last year, and the jury sided with Bullard, awarding him $500,000 in damages. The county continues to challenge the award in court.
3: The meeting begins right at 9 o'clock at our county administration building at 500 San Sebastian Way. And if you can't attend, you can watch it live on our website or on our social media platforms, Facebook and YouTube.
2: And now you're up to date with St. Augustine's local news. I'm Liz Ryan.
4: Good morning. Sunshine, partly sunny at times. Isolated showers or thunderstorms possible today, 89 to 93. Variable winds at 5 to 10. We'll see a few clouds tonight, mid-70s. Lots of sunshine, 88 to 92 tomorrow. A few clouds tomorrow night, middle to upper 70s. Lots of sunshine with isolated showers or thunderstorms Thursday, mid-90s. Don't let a storm turn that leaning tree or shrub into a disaster. 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I'm Precision Weather Meteorologist Russ Murley for St. Augustine's Local News.

JT with the B-205.5 Morning Show. I have no idea why I'm starting here other than I saw this story and I thought, well, this is weird. This is truly American. All these Europeans over here that are loving on America, do they love this kind of craziness? So the Cleveland Cavaliers just auctioned off several chairs that celebrities used during games 3 and 4 of the Eastern Conference NBA Finals at Rocket Arena. The Cavs, of course, were swept by the Knicks in that series. But here's the deal. Taylor Swift's chair from Game 3 was by far the most expensive. She was at that game with Travis Kelce, and his chair sold for $1,405. Hers, $7,000. Some other celebs, Kylie Jenner outsold her boyfriend, too. Her chair from Game 4 went for $1,505. His, $1,202. Ben Stiller's Game 4 chair, $732, while Machine Gun Kelly's seat from the same game got $635. It's probably best I don't comment on this, but pure America, I guess. What are you going to do with that? You hang it on the wall? You put it at the dining table? You put it in your man cave? I don't know. How does that work?

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2: 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Politis and Matavina, looking pretty good to start the morning drive to work. At this point, definitely no problems or major disruptions. Traffic volume still pretty light. If you're headed up the I-95 corridor into Duval County in the Jacksonville area, you should stay full speed all the way up to the Beltway. I'm Jared Cirillo for St. Augustine Local News.
3: Allow me to introduce you to the new St. Augustine Airport.
4: It's official. Our airport has a new permanent executive director. Good morning, St. John's County. I'm Liz Ryan with your local news. Courtney Pittman began in airport operations and worked his way up to interim executive director. He weathered a turbulent period for the airport authority, with drama, infighting, and allegations ending in 4 resignations last year. Now, with a mostly new board, Pittman has been voted in as the permanent executive director. His first interview as head of the airport is with St. Augustine's Local News.
3: I'm honored and humbled by the board's confidence in me. I've dedicated most of my life to aviation, and it is a privilege to serve an airport in a community that I care deeply about. My kids live here. My wife is here. And more importantly, this isn't about one person. We have an outstanding staff, a dedicated board, and there are so many tremendous opportunities ahead of us.
4: Pittman has overseen recent growth at the airport and plans for much more.
3: We're proud to say that we've finished the 19 new T-hangers. And then right now what we're doing is the East Side Development Project, the realignment of Hawkeye View Lane, which will extend our footprint on the airport to be able to bring in more businesses, which lead to jobs. At the same time, we have a US 1, the Casacola project, that is going to open up that road and for businesses to go in there as well. Hopefully something on the line of maybe a hotel, maybe aviation center, you know, different things that not only benefit us as the airport, but also benefit the community at large.
4: Tomorrow, in part 2 of this 4-part series, he talks about the economic impact the St. Augustine Airport has on the county. This local news is a service of your hometown Toyota dealer, Beaver Toyota in St. Augustine, conveniently located right off I-95 at exit 311. The St. John's County Board of Commissioners meets today with special appearances by Brandon Patty and Vicki Oakes. Director of Communications Wayne Larson brings us a preview.
5: We've got 2 budget presentations. The first will be by the St. John's County Clerk of the Circuit Court and Comptroller. After that, the supervisor of elections will provide their tentative budget for fiscal year 2027.
4: There's also several public hearings on the agenda related to properties.
5: The request to rezone about 1 acre at 3025 Old Moultrie Road from open rural to residential. And then we've got a major modification of Ashford Mills PUD. They want to modify the master development plan they have specifically designated for commercial use near the intersection of Shearwater Parkway and County Road 210 West.
4: The board will also hear a request to rezone 8 acres of currently undeveloped land from open rural to commercial intensive. That land is on the southeast corner of State Road 16 and Green Acres Road. At 10 o'clock, the board will convene a private attorney-client session to discuss a settlement in the lawsuit between Scott Bullard and St. John's County. Former Fire Chief Bullard sued the county after officials refused to allow him to return to his former battalion chief position when he stepped down as fire chief in 2023. The fight went to court last year, and the jury sided with Bullard, awarding him $500,000 in damages. The county continues to challenge the award in court.
5: The meeting begins right at 9 o'clock at our county administration building at 500 San Sebastian Way. And if you can't attend, you can watch it live on our website or on our social media platforms, Facebook and YouTube.
4: And now you're up to date with St. Augustine's local news. I'm Liz Ryan.
6: Well, if I can paraphrase Brian Adams, I'm not sure you can cut the weather with a knife, but it's so thick outside, you might be able to cut it with a knife. Huh?
7: Good morning. Sunshine, partly sunny at times, isolated showers or thunderstorms, 89 to 93 this afternoon. Winds will be variable at 5 to 10 miles per hour. A few clouds, mid-70s tonight. Plenty of sunshine, 88 to 92 tomorrow. Just a few clouds tomorrow night, 74 to 78. Lots of sun with isolated afternoon showers or storms, mid-90s Thursday. Thunder, lightning, rain, and a leaky roof. 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I'm Precision Weather Meteorologist Russ Marley for St. Augustine's local news.

The B2055, I guess it's safe to say that probably this year downtown will be as busy, if not busier than ever. America 250, of course, for July 4th. Fireworks over the Matanzas should be extra special this year. So here you go. It starts 6 p.m. on the 4th. You got the All-Star Orchestra in the plaza with a two-hour concert of patriotic and popular music. The fireworks begin at 9 p.m. with a 20-minute show over Matanzas Bay. There are, by the way, going to be shuttles available, too, so check citystaug.com. Click on Residents, then News and Events for details about all of this. Fireworks over the Matanzas for July 4th.

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JT of the B-1055 Morning Show. It is summertime. Sometimes keeping those kids busy during the summer, not only busy, but interested, can be a real challenge even for the best parents. And with Father's Day coming up, I ran across this, and you can see the entire story at facebook.com/B-1055. This is a father of seven that's come up with four things. They don't have to be epic things that are pretty good ideas. One is a one tiny weekly ritual. Two is one monthly Fandango, he calls it. Three is one kid-led choice. And number four is one no-phone memory moment. Like I said, if you want to fill in the blanks of what he really means by those things, if they're not self-explanatory to you, check it out on the Facebook page. Kind of cool stuff for summertime kids' activities. Now that's

0: Traffic Watch is a service of Politis and Matavina, a trusted firm with a proven track record. Politis and Matavina still seeing quite a bit of congestion on eastbound Butler Boulevard from Hodges over to San Pablo Road. The exit ramp there at San Pablo still pretty congested, about a 6 to 7 minute delay, it looks like. Closer to home, though, St. Augustine, not seeing any problems at all. A little bit of congestion coming in on State Road 207 as you approach State Road 312, but that's pretty typical. I'm Jared Cirillo for St. Augustine Local News.
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2: It's official. Our airport has a new permanent executive director. Good morning, St. John's County. I'm Liz Ryan with your local news. Courtney Pittman began in airport operations and worked his way up to interim executive director. He weathered a turbulent period for the airport authority, with drama, infighting, and allegations ending in 4 resignations last year. Now, with a mostly new board, Pittman has been voted in as the permanent executive director. His first interview as head of the airport is with St. Augustine's Local News.
1: I'm honored and humbled by the board's confidence in me. I've dedicated most of my life to aviation, and it is a privilege to serve an airport in a community that I care deeply about. My kids live here. My wife is here. And more importantly, this isn't about one person. We have an outstanding staff, a dedicated board, and there are so many tremendous opportunities ahead of us.
2: Pittman has overseen recent growth at the airport and plans for much more.
1: We're proud to say that we've finished the 19 new T-hangers. And then right now what we're doing is the East Side Development Project, the realignment of Hawkeye View Lane, which will extend our footprint on the airport to be able to bring in more businesses, which lead to jobs. At the same time, we have a US 1, the Casacola Project, that is going to open up that road and for businesses to go in there as well. Hopefully something on the line of maybe a hotel, maybe aviation center, you know, different things that not only benefit us as the airport, but also benefit the community at large.
2: Tomorrow, in part 2 of this 4-part series, he talks about the economic impact the St. Augustine Airport has on the county. This local news is a service of your hometown Toyota dealer, Beaver Toyota in St. Augustine, conveniently located right off I-95 at exit 311. The St. John's County Board of Commissioners meets today with special appearances by Brandon Patty and Vicki Oakes. Director of Communications Wayne Larson brings us a preview.
3: We've got 2 budget presentations. The first will be by the St. John's County Clerk of the Circuit Court and Comptroller. After that, the supervisor of elections will provide their tentative budget for fiscal year 2027.
2: There's also several public hearings on the agenda related to properties.
3: The request to rezone about 1 acre at 3025 Old Moultrie Road from open rural to residential. And then we've got a major modification of Ashford Mills PUD. They want to modify the master development plan they have, specifically designated for commercial use near the intersection of Shearwater Parkway and County Road 210 West.
2: The board will also hear a request to rezone 8 acres of currently undeveloped land from open rural to commercial intensive. That land is on the southeast corner of State Road 16 and Green Acres Road. At 10 o'clock, the board will convene a private attorney-client session to discuss a settlement in the lawsuit between Scott Bullard and St. John's County. Former Fire Chief Bullard sued the county after officials refused to allow him to return to his former battalion chief position when he stepped down as fire chief in 2023. The fight went to court last year, and the jury sided with Bullard, awarding him $500,000 in damages. The county continues to challenge the award in court.
3: The meeting begins right at 9 o'clock at our county administration building at 500 San Sebastian Way. And if you can't attend, you can watch it live on our website or on our social media platforms, Facebook and YouTube.
2: And now you're up to date with St. Augustine's local news. I'm Liz Ryan.
4: Good morning. Sunshine, partly sunny at times. Isolated showers or thunderstorms possible today, 89 to 93. Variable winds at 5 to 10. We'll see a few clouds tonight, mid-70s. Lots of sunshine, 88 to 92 tomorrow. A few clouds tomorrow night, middle to upper 70s. Lots of sunshine with isolated showers or thunderstorms Thursday, mid-90s. Don't let a storm turn that leaning tree or shrub into a disaster. 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I'm Precision Weather Meteorologist Russ Murley for St. Augustine's Local News.

JT, the Beach 105.5 Morning Show. It is time for the Amp Night Market. It is coming up tonight from 5 until 9 o'clock. You know the drill. It's free to get in out there. Lots of parking since it's just the night market, not a full concert. But there is live music, a full bar, coffee, food trucks, and all that great locally crafted art and so on. Other goods out there. The night market starts at 5, ends at 9 at the Amp.

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2: 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Politis and Matavina still seeing quite a bit of congestion on eastbound Butler Boulevard from Hodges over to San Pablo Road. The exit ramp there at San Pablo still pretty congested, about a 6 to 7 minute delay, it looks like. Closer to home, though, St. Augustine, not seeing any problems at all. A little bit of congestion coming in on State Road 207 as you approach State Road 312, but that's pretty typical. I'm Jared Cirillo for St. Augustine Local News.
3: Allow me to introduce you to the new St. Augustine Airport.
4: It's official. Our airport has a new permanent executive director. Good morning, St. John's County. I'm Liz Ryan with your local news. Courtney Pittman began in airport operations and worked his way up to interim executive director. He weathered a turbulent period for the airport authority, with drama, infighting, and allegations ending in 4 resignations last year. Now, with a mostly new board, Pittman has been voted in as the permanent executive director. His first interview as head of the airport is with St. Augustine's Local News.
3: I'm honored and humbled by the board's confidence in me. I've dedicated most of my life to aviation, and it is a privilege to serve an airport in a community that I care deeply about. My kids live here. My wife is here. And more importantly, this isn't about one person. We have an outstanding staff, a dedicated board, and there are so many tremendous opportunities ahead of us.
4: Pittman has overseen recent growth at the airport and plans for much more.
3: We're proud to say that we've finished the 19 new T-hangers. And then right now what we're doing is the East Side Development Project, the realignment of Hawkeye View Lane, which will extend our footprint on the airport to be able to bring in more businesses, which lead to jobs. At the same time, we have a US 1, the Casacola project, that is going to open up that road and for businesses to go in there as well. Hopefully something on the line of maybe a hotel, maybe aviation center, you know, different things that not only benefit us as the airport, but also benefit the community at large.
4: Tomorrow, in part 2 of this 4-part series, he talks about the economic impact the St. Augustine Airport has on the county. This local news is a service of your hometown Toyota dealer, Beaver Toyota in St. Augustine, conveniently located right off I-95 at exit 311. The St. John's County Board of Commissioners meets today with special appearances by Brandon Patty and Vicki Oakes. Director of Communications Wayne Larson brings us a preview.
5: We've got 2 budget presentations. The first will be by the St. John's County Clerk of the Circuit Court and Comptroller. After that, the supervisor of elections will provide their tentative budget for fiscal year 2027.
4: There's also several public hearings on the agenda related to properties.
5: The request to rezone about 1 acre at 3025 Old Moultrie Road from open rural to residential. And then we've got a major modification of Ashford Mills PUD. They want to modify the master development plan they have, specifically designated for commercial use near the intersection of Shearwater Parkway and County Road 210 West.
4: The board will also hear a request to rezone 8 acres of currently undeveloped land from open rural to commercial intensive. That land is on the southeast corner of State Road 16 and Green Acres Road. At 10 o'clock, the board will convene a private attorney-client session to discuss a settlement in the lawsuit between Scott Bullard and St. John's County. Former Fire Chief Bullard sued the county after officials refused to allow him to return to his former battalion chief position when he stepped down as fire chief in 2023. The fight went to court last year, and the jury sided with Bullard, awarding him $500,000 in damages. The county continues to challenge the award in court.
5: The meeting begins right at 9 o'clock at our county administration building at 500 San Sebastian Way. And if you can't attend, you can watch it live on our website or on our social media platforms, Facebook and YouTube.
4: And now you're up to date with St. Augustine's local news. I'm Liz Ryan.
6: Kind of catching on to the pattern here. It's not a matter of if it's going to rain. It's when and where specifically it's going to rain. But here we go. The Tuesday forecast.
7: Good morning. Sunshine, partly sunny at times, isolated showers or thunderstorms, 89 to 93 this afternoon. Winds will be variable at 5 to 10 miles per hour. A few clouds, mid-70s tonight. Plenty of sunshine, 88 to 92 tomorrow. Just a few clouds tomorrow night, 74 to 78. Lots of sun with isolated afternoon showers or storms, mid-90s Thursday. Thunder, lightning, rain, and a leaky roof. 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I'm Precision Weather Meteorologist Russ Murley for St. Augustine's local news.

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4: 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What fudge?
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6: 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Ah, fudge.
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19: National Fudge Day. You kidding me? I love me some fudge. In fact, personal story, it killed me, absolutely slayed me when Buc-ee's quit making the sugar.

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2: I like that. 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

B2055 coming up on Thursday once again. We hope the weather holds for another show out at the Plaza de la Constitución. Concerts in the Plaza back, of course, with a focus on America 250. And coming up on Thursday this week, Big Papa Fish with classic rock and reggae from 6 until 8 o'clock in the gazebo there at the Plaza. If there are any weather issues, they post those by 5 o'clock on the city website, citysaintaug.com. You'll look under residents, under

0: 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Close to home, St. Johns County traffic looking good. I'm not seeing any problems around St. Augustine. If you are heading into Jacksonville, we do have about a 15-minute delay now on northbound I-95. There is the report of a crash, in fact, two separate crashes, right before Butler Boulevard, and traffic is backed up well past Bay Meadows Road. So right after you pass Phillips Highway, you can expect to start pumping the brakes there on the northbound side. I'm Jared Cirillo for St. Augustine Local News.
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2: It's official. Our airport has a new permanent executive director. Good morning, St. Johns County. I'm Liz Ryan with your local news. Courtney Pittman began in airport operations and worked his way up to interim executive director. He weathered a turbulent period for the airport authority, with drama, infighting, and allegations ending in four resignations last year. Now, with a mostly new board, Pittman has been voted in as the permanent executive director. His first interview as head of the airport is with St. Augustine's Local News.
1: I'm honored and humbled by the board's confidence in me. I've dedicated most of my life to aviation, and it is a privilege to serve an airport in a community that I care deeply about. My kids live here. My wife is here. And more importantly, this isn't about one person. We have an outstanding staff, a dedicated board, and there are so many tremendous opportunities ahead of us.
2: Pittman has overseen recent growth at the airport and plans for much more.
1: We're proud to say that we've finished the 19 new T-hangers. And then right now what we're doing is the East Side Development Project, the realignment of Hawkeye View Lane, which will extend our footprint on the airport to be able to bring in more businesses, which lead to jobs. At the same time, we have a US-1, the Casacola Project, that is going to open up that road and for businesses to go in there as well. Hopefully something on the line of maybe a hotel, maybe aviation center, you know, different things that not only benefit us as the airport, but also benefit the community at large.
2: Tomorrow, in part two of this four-part series, he talks about the economic impact the St. Augustine Airport has on the county. This local news is a service of your hometown Toyota dealer, Beaver Toyota in St. Augustine, conveniently located right off I-95 at exit 311. The St. Johns County Board of Commissioners meets today with special appearances by Brandon Patty and Vicki Oakes. Director of Communications Wayne Larson brings us a preview.
3: We've got two budget presentations. The first will be by the St. Johns County Clerk of the Circuit Court and Comptroller. After that, the Supervisor of Elections will provide their tentative budget for fiscal year 2027.
2: There's also several public hearings on the agenda related to properties.
3: The request to rezone about 1 acre at 3025 Old Moultrie Road from open rural to residential. And then we've got a major modification of Ashford Mills PUD. They want to modify the master development plan they have, specifically designated for commercial use, near the intersection of Shearwater Parkway and County Road 210 West.
2: The board will also hear a request to rezone 8 acres of currently undeveloped land from open rural to commercial intensive. That land is on the southeast corner of State Road 16 and Green Acres Road. At 10 o'clock, the board will convene a private attorney-client session to discuss a settlement in the lawsuit between Scott Bullard and St. Johns County. Former Fire Chief Bullard sued the county after officials refused to allow him to return to his former battalion chief position when he stepped down as fire chief in 2023. The fight went to court last year, and the jury sided with Bullard, awarding him $500,000 in damages. The county continues to challenge the award in court.
3: The meeting begins right at 9 o'clock at our county administration building at 500 San Sebastian Way. And if you can't attend, you can watch it live on our website or on our social media platforms, Facebook and YouTube.
2: And now you're up to date with St. Augustine's local news. I'm Liz Ryan.
4: Good morning. Sunshine, partly sunny at times. Isolated showers or thunderstorms possible today, 89 to 93. Variable winds at 5 to 10. We'll see a few clouds tonight, mid-70s. Lots of sunshine, 88 to 92 tomorrow. A few clouds tomorrow night, middle to upper 70s. Lots of sunshine with isolated showers or thunderstorms Thursday, mid-90s. Don't let a storm turn that leaning tree or shrub into a disaster. 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I'm Precision Weather Meteorologist Russ Murley for St. Augustine's Local News.

Tuesday morning here on the Beach 105.5. This is pretty interesting. A purse made from T-Rex, Tyrannosaurus Rex leather, expected to fetch about $500,000 at auction. You're going, what? How are they doing that? So fashion collectors with very deep pockets might be interested in this. They say it's the world's first handbag made from lab-grown, there you go, lab-grown Tyrannosaurus Rex collagen at an auction in Paris. This actually happened a few days ago. The bag was created through a collaboration involving researchers from Newcastle University, the Organoid Company, the Organoid, that just sounds wrong, and the Lab-Grown Leather Limited, using collagen linked to T-Rex fossils reportedly discovered here in the U.S. and transformed into bioengineered leather through a complex laboratory process. Stand by, I'm going to Google, I'm going to see, did this actually sell, and for how much? Well, I'm laughing because here's the headline. Scientists and designers made a handbag from lab-grown T-Rex leather using collagen based on 66-million-year-old Tyrannosaurus Rex fossils, and they expected it to sell, like we said earlier, for up to $500,000. Nobody bought it. So, hey, there's a bargain out there waiting on you.

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5: 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A little awkward, but here we go.

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0: 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The St. Johns County Board of Commissioners meets today with special appearances by Brandon Patty and Vicki Oakes. Director of Communications Wayne Larson brings us a preview.
1: We've got two budget presentations. The first will be by the St. Johns County Clerk of the Circuit Court and Comptroller. After that, the Supervisor of Elections will do the same thing and provide their tentative budget for fiscal year 2027.
0: There's also several public hearings on the agenda related to properties.
1: One is a request to rezone about 1 acre at 3025 Old Moultrie Road from open rural to residential. And then we've got a major modification of Ashford Mills PUD. They want to modify the master development plan they have, specifically designated for commercial use near the intersection of Shearwater Parkway and County Road 210 West.
0: The board will also hear a request to rezone 8 acres of currently undeveloped land from open rural to commercial intensive. That land is on the southeast corner of State Road 16 and Green Acres Road. At 10 o'clock, the board will convene a private attorney-client session to discuss a settlement in the lawsuit between Scott Bullard and St. Johns County. Former Fire Chief Bullard sued the county after officials refused to allow him to return to his former battalion chief position when he stepped down as fire chief in 2023. The fight went to court last year, and the jury sided with Bullard, awarding him $500,000 in damages. The county continues to challenge the award in court.
1: The meeting begins right at 9 o'clock at our county administration building at 500 San Sebastian Way. And if you can't attend, you can watch it live on our website or on our social media platforms, Facebook and YouTube.
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2: Good morning. Sunshine, partly sunny at times, isolated showers or thunderstorms, 89 to 93 this afternoon. Winds will be variable at 5 to 10 miles per hour. A few clouds, mid-70s tonight. Plenty of sunshine, 88 to 92 tomorrow. Just a few clouds tomorrow night, 74 to 78. Lots of sun with isolated afternoon showers or storms, mid-90s Thursday. Thunder, lightning, rain, and a leaky roof. 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I'm Precision Weather Meteorologist Russ Murley for St. Augustine's local news.
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0: Good morning. Sunshine, partly sunny at times. Isolated showers or thunderstorms possible today, 89 to 93. Variable winds at 5 to 10. We'll see a few clouds tonight, mid-70s. Lots of sunshine, 88 to 92 tomorrow. A few clouds tomorrow night, middle to upper 70s. Lots of sunshine with isolated showers or thunderstorms Thursday, mid-90s. Don't let a storm turn that leaning tree or shrub into a disaster. 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I'm Precision Weather Meteorologist Russ Murley for St. Augustine's Local News.
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JT with the B205.5 Morning Show. It is the middle of June, July just around the corner, and July is Parks and Recreation Month here in St. John's County. 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It's to Civic Rec, okay? Check that out. It's a little bit complicated to work your way through that, but there's a lot there I've offered up, and you can sign up right there with the link at facebook.com/beach1055.

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0: This local news is a service of your hometown Toyota dealer, Beaver Toyota in St. Augustine. Conveniently located right off I-95 at exit 311. It's official. Our airport has a new permanent executive director. Courtney Pittman had served in airport operations and was promoted to director of operations in 2024. Later that year, the Airport Authority Board elevated him to interim executive director. Now, Pittman has been voted in as the permanent executive director. His first interview as head of the airport is with St. Augustine's local news.
1: I'm honored and humbled by the board's confidence in me. I've dedicated most of my life to aviation, and it is a privilege to serve an airport in a community that I care deeply about. We have an outstanding staff, a dedicated board, and there are so many tremendous opportunities ahead of us.
0: Pittman has overseen recent growth at the airport and plans for much more.
1: So we're proud to say that we've finished the 19 new T-hangers that provide 19 hangers for our GA community. And then right now what we're doing is the East Side Development Project, the realignment of Hawkeye View Lane, infrastructure that goes along with that in the form of the sewer and the water. At the same time, we have a US-1, the Casacola Project, that is going to open up that road and for businesses to go in there as well. Hopefully something on the line of maybe a hotel, maybe aviation center.
0: For St. Augustine's local news, I'm Liz Ryan.
2: Good morning. Sunshine, partly sunny at times, isolated showers or thunderstorms, 89 to 93 this afternoon. Winds will be variable at 5 to 10 miles per hour. A few clouds, mid-70s tonight. Plenty of sunshine, 88 to 92 tomorrow. Just a few clouds tomorrow night, 74 to 78. Lots of sun with isolated afternoon showers or storms, mid-90s Thursday. Thunder, lightning, rain, and a leaky roof. 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I'm Precision Weather Meteorologist Russ Murley for St. Augustine's local news.
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JT with the Beats 105.5 Morning Show. This is interesting, could be very useful for you or someone in your family. SJSO is putting on a Seniors versus Crime event for St. John's County. It's about fraud and scams for seniors. The presentation at Celebration Hall at St. Anastasia Church. And it is coming up this Saturday, June 16th from 9:45 to 11:45 in the morning. You can find details on their Facebook page, facebook.com/St. John's Sheriff's Office.

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0: Good morning. Sunshine, partly sunny at times. Isolated showers or thunderstorms possible today, 89 to 93. Variable winds at 5 to 10. We'll see a few clouds tonight, mid-70s. Lots of sunshine, 88 to 92 tomorrow. A few clouds tomorrow night, middle to upper 70s. Lots of sunshine with isolated showers or thunderstorms Thursday, mid-90s. Don't let a storm turn that leaning tree or shrub into a disaster. 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I'm Precision Weather Meteorologist Russ Murley for St. Augustine's Local News.
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The Beach 105.5 with JT, we mentioned that it is hurricane season. I think most people around here are aware of that. But the county is there to distribute 14,500 free pre-filled sandbags. They'll be doing this at multiple locations throughout the county from 9 a.m. to 1 p.m. on Tuesday, Wednesday, and Thursday of next week. If you'd like to find out specifics on what locations, on what dates, and so on, we have that post on our Facebook page. We'll pin that to the top for you.

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0: This local news is a service of your hometown Toyota dealer, Beaver Toyota in St. Augustine. Conveniently located right off I-95 at exit 311. It's official. Our airport has a new permanent executive director. Courtney Pittman had served in airport operations and was promoted to director of operations in 2024. Later that year, the Airport Authority Board elevated him to interim executive director. Now, Pittman has been voted in as the permanent executive director. His first interview as head of the airport is with St. Augustine's local news.
1: I'm honored and humbled by the board's confidence in me. I've dedicated most of my life to aviation, and it is a privilege to serve an airport in a community that I care deeply about. We have an outstanding staff, a dedicated board, and there are so many tremendous opportunities ahead of us.
0: Pittman has overseen recent growth at the airport and plans for much more.
1: So we're proud to say that we've finished the 19 new T-hangers that provide 19 hangers for our GA community. And then right now what we're doing is the East Side Development Project, the realignment of Hawkeye View Lane, infrastructure that goes along with that in the form of the sewer and the water. At the same time, we have a US-1, the Casacola Project, that is going to open up that road and for businesses to go in there as well. Hopefully something on the line of maybe a hotel, maybe aviation center.
0: For St. Augustine's local news, I'm Liz Ryan.
2: Good morning. Sunshine, partly sunny at times, isolated showers or thunderstorms, 89 to 93 this afternoon. Winds will be variable at 5 to 10 miles per hour. A few clouds, mid-70s tonight. Plenty of sunshine, 88 to 92 tomorrow. Just a few clouds tomorrow night, 74 to 78. Lots of sun with isolated afternoon showers or storms, mid-90s Thursday. Thunder, lightning, rain, and a leaky roof. 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I'm Precision Weather Meteorologist Russ Murley for St. Augustine's local news.
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15: St. Augustine's local morning news. 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

JT, the Beach 105.5 Morning Show. It is time for the Amp Night Market. It is coming up tonight from 5 until 9 o'clock. You know the drill. It's free to get in out there. Lots of parking since it's just the night market, not a full concert. But there is live music, a full bar, coffee, food trucks, and all that great locally crafted art and so on. Other goods out there. The night market starts at 5, ends at 9 at the Amp tonight.

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0: Good morning. Sunshine, partly sunny at times. Isolated showers or thunderstorms possible today, 89 to 93. Variable winds at 5 to 10. We'll see a few clouds tonight, mid-70s. Lots of sunshine, 88 to 92 tomorrow. A few clouds tomorrow night, middle to upper 70s. Lots of sunshine with isolated showers or thunderstorms Thursday, mid-90s. Don't let a storm turn that leaning tree or shrub into a disaster. 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I'm Precision Weather Meteorologist Russ Murley for St. Augustine's Local News.
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Oh, yeah. When the weather gets hot, you need a cool dude and some cool music to get you up first thing in the morning. That dude in the morning, JT, again tomorrow to get your day started at 6 a.m. with all the Ancient City classics.

0: The Beach 105.5 of the Ancient City Classics. Well, we've got another Wednesday down at Pier Park, the free beach concerts, the band Straight Up, all boogie time, disco, the Motown, just a high energy good time. Come on out, the food trucks, the art. All the details, you can jump on our Facebook page or just to go Google it up, free beach concerts, and see you down there every Wednesday going on at Pier Park.
1: Sunshine, partly sunny at times, isolated showers or thunderstorms, 89 to 93 this afternoon. Winds will be variable at 5 to 10 miles per hour. A few clouds, mid-70s tonight. Plenty of sunshine, 88 to 92 tomorrow. Just a few clouds tomorrow night, 74 to 78. Lots of sun with isolated afternoon showers or storms, mid-90s Thursday. Thunder, lightning, rain, and a leaky roof. 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I'm Precision Weather Meteorologist Russ Murley for St. Augustine's local news.
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The Beach 105.5, not only here, but the whole state under some high heat this week as we get into those low 90s, but feel like pushing 100. We got to hope for some afternoon showers for a little relief, right?

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3: These are the local voices.
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3: These are the local people.
6: No law enforcement agency, hospital, Medicare will call you or email you and request financial information. 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
3: St. Augustine's local morning news. We've got you covered.
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0: The Beach 105.5 with the Catfish and all your ancient city classics. More on the way. Well, Tuesday, June the 16th. If you're having a birthday today, share it with John Cho, 54. Lori Metcalf is 71. Fresh Veggie Day, National Fudge Day. Yeah, balance it out. Broccoli first and then fudge afterwards. Huh? How does that sound? Or just melt the fudge on the broccoli? I don't think so.
1: Sunshine, partly sunny at times. Isolated showers or thunderstorms possible today, 89 to 93. Variable winds at 5 to 10. We'll see a few clouds tonight, mid-70s. Lots of sunshine, 88 to 92 tomorrow. A few clouds tomorrow night, middle to upper 70s. Lots of sunshine with isolated showers or thunderstorms Thursday, mid-90s. Don't let a storm turn that leaning tree or shrub into a disaster. 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I'm Precision Weather Meteorologist Russ Murley for St. Augustine's Local News.
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and around they go. 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Oh, yeah. You can say from Aha all the way to ZZ Top and all your faves right in between. 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

The Beach 105.5. Well, a reminder, there's been a new date set for the AMP's seasonal night market. It's next Tuesday. 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

0: Let's do it. I'm in. Let's go.
1: Woo! It's time to get it with Reddit.
2: Let's go!
1: Yeah, get it with Reddit. Haven't done Reddit in a while here. Let's check this out. Today's question. Have some fun with this. What's a company slash work secret you can share now because you don't work at the place anymore? Hey, those employees at Claire's that pierce your ears, they can literally just be 15-year-old kids with no work experience. That's right. I was there literally on the first day of the job, just told to go out and start piercing ears. Just pretend you've done this before. Okay, thanks. £1.35 on any phone at Lowe's will get you access to the store's paging intercom system if you want to pull a prank, huh? Here's one. I worked for a poker online site. We had staff members who were experienced poker players playing cash games to win money from our players. Yes, they could see the other player's hand online, and they would beat him and take their money. Ooh, not cool. You know those conventions where you put your card in a jar for a random prize? I was walking by the sales office after one of those conventions, and they were taking each card out one by one, discussing who's the most important person here and deciding who should be the winner. So much for the random drawing, right? Oh, here's one. 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
3: Sunshine, partly sunny at times, isolated showers or thunderstorms, 89 to 93 this afternoon. Winds will be variable at 5 to 10 miles per hour. A few clouds, mid-70s tonight. Plenty of sunshine, 88 to 92 tomorrow. Just a few clouds tomorrow night, 74 to 78. Lots of sun with isolated afternoon showers or storms, mid-90s Thursday. Thunder, lightning, rain, and a leaky roof. 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I'm Precision Weather Meteorologist Russ Murley for St. Augustine's local news.
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0: 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All ancient city classics. More straight ahead. This is how the workday sounds best. Now, you know what's around the corner? One of the premier fireworks displays in time for the big 250th birthday celebration coming up over the Matanzas. Yeah, America 250. Going to be extra big. It is coming up on the 4th. The All-Star Orchestra going to play ahead of time in the plaza. And then the fireworks begin at 9, a good 21-minute show over Matanza Bay. That's going to be awesome. By the way, shuttles available to and fro. 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
1: Sunshine, partly sunny at times. Isolated showers or thunderstorms possible today, 89 to 93. Variable winds at 5 to 10. We'll see a few clouds tonight, mid-70s. Lots of sunshine, 88 to 92 tomorrow. A few clouds tomorrow night, middle to upper 70s. Lots of sunshine with isolated showers or thunderstorms Thursday, mid-90s. Don't let a storm turn that leaning tree or shrub into a disaster. 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I'm Precision Weather Meteorologist Russ Murley for St. Augustine's local news.
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The Beach 105.5, not only here, but the whole state under some high heat this week as we get into those low 90s, but the feel like pushing 100. We got to hope for some afternoon showers for a little relief, right?

0: Yeah, yeah. Summer fun blowing up over on our Facebook page. Do check that out. We're posting a lot of fun events, concerts, and more. 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
1: Sunshine, partly sunny at times, isolated showers or thunderstorms, 89 to 93 this afternoon. Winds will be variable at 5 to 10 miles per hour. A few clouds, mid-70s tonight. Plenty of sunshine, 88 to 92 tomorrow. Just a few clouds tomorrow night, 74 to 78. Lots of sun with isolated afternoon showers or storms, mid-90s Thursday. Thunder, lightning, rain, and a leaky roof. 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I'm Precision Weather Meteorologist Russ Murley for St. Augustine's local news.
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8: St. Augustine's local morning news. 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

0: Hey, I saw this on TikTok. I had to tell you about it. Bridal arms ladies are having a moment. Workouts focused on toning shoulders, triceps, biceps, and upper body has gone viral as brides look to feel confident in the strapless and the sleeveless dresses, have good-looking arms and shoulders. But the trend isn't just for brides-to-be. Lots of women are following the workouts to look good in those arm-bearing summer outfits. Right, ladies? Yeah, but now the grooms and us guys have to keep up or we'll just look like a big old marshmallow standing there next to the super fit brides, right? And next to your wife at the beach. What is that hanging on your arm?
1: Sunshine, partly sunny at times. Isolated showers or thunderstorms possible today, 89 to 93. Variable winds at 5 to 10. We'll see a few clouds tonight, mid-70s. Lots of sunshine, 88 to 92 tomorrow. A few clouds tomorrow night, middle to upper 70s. Lots of sunshine with isolated showers or thunderstorms Thursday, mid-90s. Don't let a storm turn that leaning tree or shrub into a disaster. 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I'm Precision Weather Meteorologist Russ Murley for St. Augustine's local news.
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Proud to be your Ancient City Classic Playa. It is your fish playing all the 80s that you love. We throw in some 70s, some 90s, some 2000s. Here's another one to crank on up.

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0: Beach 105.5. You got JT first thing in the morning. Your catfish hanging out this afternoon. Well, our friends at AAA Florida have launched for the next couple of summer months, especially with the kids out, new e-ride safety guide. And with a surge of the e-bikes and e-scooters in popularity, they want kids to, and parents to know, to make sure they understand to stay safe, know where to ride, prevent serious injuries. It's been on the rise. Some of these kids get a little crazy, get too fast, certain parts of suburbs and in subdivisions, understand how they work, set clear safety expectations before the kids even take out, identify where they can ride, make sure they have a helmet on. Anyway, more information for your kids to stay safe and everybody else on those e-bikes and e-scooters. 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
1: Sunshine, partly sunny at times, isolated showers or thunderstorms, 89 to 93 this afternoon. Winds will be variable at 5 to 10 miles per hour. A few clouds, mid-70s tonight. Plenty of sunshine, 88 to 92 tomorrow. Just a few clouds tomorrow night, 74 to 78. Lots of sun with isolated afternoon showers or storms, mid-90s Thursday. Thunder, lightning, rain, and a leaky roof. 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I'm Precision Weather Meteorologist Russ Murley for St. Augustine's local news.
2: 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With 49 gaming tables, it's Best Bet. Traffic is slow westbound on the Bridge of Lions. You will find heavy traffic on Ponce de Leon headed for the river. State Road 16 is a bit slow near 95. Seeing increased volumes now along State Road 207 and State Road 312. I'm Lisa Ruttman for St. Augustine Local News.
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0: The Beach 105.5, you ancient city classic fans. More of the greats coming up in just a few. A little pit stop here. Hey, I want to remind you, the Amp got some killer shows coming up. Legendary Vince Gill coming up June 27th. We're doing Men at Work. Remember them from back in the 80s? July 17th, Dierks Bentley. Another big star stud in the country world. Boz Scaggs in October. Legendary Boz. Anyway, check that out. Everything else that goes out there, including the night market, right there at theamp.com.
1: Sunshine, partly sunny at times. Isolated showers or thunderstorms possible today, 89 to 93. Variable winds at 5 to 10. We'll see a few clouds tonight, mid-70s. Lots of sunshine, 88 to 92 tomorrow. A few clouds tomorrow night, middle to upper 70s. Lots of sunshine with isolated showers or thunderstorms Thursday, mid-90s. Don't let a storm turn that leaning tree or shrub into a disaster. 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I'm Precision Weather Meteorologist Russ Murley for St. Augustine's Local News.
2: 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With a state-of-the-art sports bar, it's Best Bet. Heavy traffic now along the Bridge of Lions coming across westbound. The usual slowdowns along State Road 312 and 207. No major problems on 95. Just some increasing volumes there. I'm Lisa Rutman for St. Augustine Local News.
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who's been waking you up around these parts the last 15 years. That's JT tomorrow morning right here along with Liz and the morning local news team. All the great hits tomorrow morning, 6 a.m. on the beach.

0: The Beach 105.5 with the Catfish and all your ancient city classics. More on the way. Well, Tuesday, June the 16th, if you're having a birthday today, share it with John Cho, 54. Lori Metcalf is 71. Fresh Veggie Day, National Fudge Day. Yeah, balance it out. Broccoli first and then fudge afterwards. Huh? How's that sound? Or just melt the fudge on the broccoli. I don't think so.
1: Sunshine, partly sunny at times. Isolated showers or thunderstorms, 89 to 93 this afternoon. Winds will be variable at 5 to 10 miles per hour. A few clouds, mid-70s tonight. Plenty of sunshine, 88 to 92 tomorrow. Just a few clouds tomorrow night, 74 to 78. Lots of sun with isolated afternoon showers or storms, mid-90s Thursday. Thunder, lightning, rain, and a leaky roof. 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I'm Precision Weather Meteorologist Russ Murley for St. Augustine's local news.
2: 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Over 40,000 square feet of fun, it's Best Bet. We have a couple of crashes to tell you about. One of those on I-95 southbound. It's been pulled into the rest area. And we have an accident with injuries on State Road 312 at Old Moultrie Road. The roadway is blocked. Slow along the bridge of Lyons westbound. I'm Lisa Ruttman for St. Augustine Local News.
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The Beach 105.5. 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Stay hydrated, sunscreen. It is a hot, high week this week. The feel like temps well into the high 90s.

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0: The Beach 105.5, the summer fun rolls every Thursday night again. It is back for the summer. We're talking about concerts in the plaza this Thursday. Big Papa Fish, classic rock, reggae. Come on out. Focus is on celebrating America's 250th. If you need more information about it ahead of time, check it out at citystaug.com. They have the information just to click on the residence tab. You don't have to be a resident to go, of course, but do that at citystaug.com and look for the concerts in the plaza.
1: Sunshine, partly sunny at times. Isolated showers or thunderstorms possible today, 89 to 93. Variable winds at 5 to 10. We'll see a few clouds tonight, mid-70s. Lots of sunshine, 88 to 92 tomorrow. A few clouds tomorrow night, middle to upper 70s. Lots of sunshine with isolated showers or thunderstorms Thursday, mid-90s. Don't let a storm turn that leaning tree or shrub into a disaster. 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I'm Precision Weather Meteorologist Russ Murley for St. Augustine's Local News.
2: 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With a state-of-the-art sports bar, it's Best Bet. Heavy traffic now along the Bridge of Lions coming across westbound. The usual slowdowns along State Road 312 and 207. No major problems on 95. Just some increasing volumes there. I'm Lisa Ruttman for St. Augustine Local News.
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Oh, yeah. 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

0: Thursday, thunder, lightning, rain, and a leaky roof. 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I'm Precision Weather Meteorologist Russ Murley for St. Augustine's local news.
1: 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With a state-of-the-art sports bar, it's Best Bet. We still have that accident, State Road 312 over by US 1. Heavy traffic delays throughout that area. Traffic is loosening up a little bit over on the Bridge of Lions and on Ponce de Leon. Still pretty slow on State Road 16 near 95. I'm Lisa Ruckman for St. Augustine Local News.
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1: Sunshine, partly sunny at times, isolated showers or thunderstorms possible today, 89 to 93, variable winds at 5 to 10. We'll see a few clouds tonight, mid-70s, lots of sunshine, 88 to 92 tomorrow. A few clouds tomorrow night, middle to upper 70s, lots of sunshine with isolated showers or thunderstorms Thursday, mid-90s. Don't let a storm turn that leaning tree or shrub into a disaster. 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I'm Precision Weather Meteorologist Russ Murley for St. Augustine's Local News.
2: 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Over 40,000 square feet of fun, it's Best Bet. Slowdown's loosening up nicely over on the Bridge of Lions westbound. Still kind of heavy on Ponce de Leon on the approach to the river. Heavy traffic along State Road 312. Good news, earlier accident near US 1 has been cleared. I'm Lisa Ruthman for St. Augustine Local News.
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The Beach 105.5, not only here, but the whole state under some high heat this week as we get into those low 90s, but the feel like pushing 100. We got to hope for some afternoon showers for a little relief, right?

0: Partly cloudy sky through the night. Temperature to the mid-70s. Mostly sunny for Wednesday afternoon, though. Some pop-up storms. The high in the low 90s. Clear mid-70s for Wednesday night and mid-90s on Thursday afternoon. Showers and storms much more likely. Thunder, lightning, rain, and a leaky roof. 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I'm Precision Weather Meteorologist Phil Spivak for St. Augustine's local morning news.
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0: The clear sky, temperatures in the mid-70s, some clouds early, a few mixing in at times, but mostly clear and mostly sunny into Wednesday. Just a slight chance of an afternoon storm, low 90s. Clear mid-70s Wednesday night. Showers develop Thursday. Much more likely showers in the afternoon, high mid-90s. Don't let a storm turn that leaning tree or shrub into a disaster. 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I'm Precision Weather Meteorologist Phil Spivak for St. Augustine's local morning news.
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0: Partly cloudy sky through the night, temperature to the mid-70s, mostly sunny for Wednesday afternoon, though. Some pop-up storms, the high in the low 90s. Clear mid-70s for Wednesday night and mid-90s on Thursday afternoon. Showers and storms much more likely. Thunder, lightning, rain, and a leaky roof. 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I'm Precision Weather Meteorologist Phil Spivak for St. Augustine's local morning news.
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0: The clear sky, temperatures in the mid-70s, some clouds early, a few mixing at times, but mostly clear and mostly sunny into Wednesday. Just a slight chance of an afternoon storm, low 90s. Clear mid-70s Wednesday night. Showers develop Thursday, much more likely showers in the afternoon, high mid-90s. Don't let a storm turn that leaning tree or shrub into a disaster. 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I'm Precision Weather Meteorologist Phil Spivak for St. Augustine's local morning news.
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